0: Ka-ching. Yeah. This is Britney Spears. This is Shakira. Absolute Top.
1: 2000er.

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0: 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Shake that.
1: 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Yeah, right, picture that with a Kodak. Or better yet, go to Times.

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2: 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A freak like me just needs infinity.

0: before you go, there's something I want you to have.
1: 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But wait a minute, isn't this...
0: Shh. Yeah, yes it is.
1: But I thought the old lady dropped it into the ocean in the air.
0: Well, baby, I went down and got it for you.

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2: It doesn't matter if you love him or capital H-I-M. M. Just put your paws up.

Absolut Top 2000er. Just something about you. Way I'm looking at you, whatever. Keep looking at me. Getting scared now, right? Don't feel me, baby. It's just Justin.

0: Absolut Top 2000er. Euer Abend.
1: Ladies and gentlemen, please welcome Katy Perry.
0: Absolut Top 2000er.

Would you cry if you saw me crying? And would you save my soul tonight? 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